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0: Go ahead.
1: Yeah, if you were S45, could you just send a picture of that individual to my personal aid?
0: All right, 1 minute.
2: All right, we're both out.

0: 25, that's pretty close. Gotcha. Using Google Translate, this gentleman just admitted to it.
1: Will you just send a picture of him to me, just for identifiable purposes?
2: 1007, do you have a district phone on you? Five, do you have a district phone on you or just your personal?
1: Yeah, affirmative. 1055, thank you.

0: Tal vez.
1: And you could definitely, that had you wrong, just check SBRC triple I looking for MTA solution.
2: Roger that.

0: 31 by the. Go ahead with the next one.
1: His name's going to be Lazo, Lima, Alpha, Zulu, Oscar. First name is Fabrizio, Fox, Alpha, Bravo, Romeo, India, Zulu, India, Oscar. Date of birth is January 1899.
2: Oh, by the way, if you haven't already, this is SBC III on the party S45 Zulu.

Washington with the Alpha Sierra Hotel, India, November, Golf, Tango, Oscar, November. First name, Devin. Delta Echo, Victor, India, November. 6-6, 1992. Should be out of Vermont.

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0: No FPRC and just looks like barely any AAA either. No FDAs.
1: Copy. Thank you.

0: 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Just looking for to trespass him, if you want to let him know.
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0: Roger. Thank you, sir.

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0: Four back in town. 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
1: VIN for the car that's going to be impounded.
2: Affirmative, Whiskey, Bravo, Whiskey 27789. I believe I ran it before I had to call it out. Thank you.

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1: Only showing a hang-up for this year, two medicals for last year, and then 18 for the year before.
0: Appreciate it.

Very interesting as well.

0: And 444, if you could actually have VMAX meet us at 22.
1: Okay, the party's en route to 22, correct? That's where you want everybody?
0: The 94 will be en route within probably a couple minutes.

0: dispatch to next to Bell Medic and have Javel hot respond to meet an officer at 293 Elm Street for a male 94 experiencing chest pain and nausea. Timeout is 2046.
1: Agree.
0: Roger 3.

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0: Can you start NCO the 3 Sum Street, please?
1: Thank you.

0: 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Timeout is 2051.
1: Three Sun Street on a medical. I'll get you the info in a minute.

0: 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Sunstreet. 444, were you in there? I may have cut you off.
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1: Myself and 1009 will be clear from King, and we'll be 13 to stop and shop. Can you keep us on the case?
2: But when you're available for an 8, let me know.
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0: 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S-45, can you get him?
1: Okay.

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0: Roger.
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1: 447, disregard that.

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0: Lyman to be cleared to see in Bosco's head vehicle. And it would be 13 to 22, courtesy ride with one male passenger, sir, mileage 73.6.
1: And for you, could you close hold Sally Alpes?

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0: Marina Bay. Do we have an available unit 22? We could bring the 94 in, John.
1: Where is he?
2: Before I get to it.
1: T-444, thank you.
2: I just got here, I'm walking in now.
1: 490. Parkway Provision, 1157 Enfield Street, 1157 Enfield Street. See the staff there states, stand by a moment. Complaint is going to be a patient there in room 28. I don't have a wing, stating that she's being refused medical attention. It's not serious.

0: 495 from him.
1: I'll be clear, Chase on I-6.
0: Bridge.
2: That's 45, I'll be clear.

0: West of Alamedic and North Thompsonville. Hot response to the area of Enfield Street and Colony Road. For a motor vehicle accident, 2 cars, airbags deployed, unknown injuries. Timeout is 21:26.
1: Dispatching 2241 on scene. We have a 2 car, 5 and Colony. Road lodge.
2: Squad, the village is running.
0: Roger, 21, 21, 22.
3: Okay,
0: dispatch to the medic 4, just confirming you were heading to the motor vehicle accident.

0: He'll be out of four. Who's going to be responding?
1: Dispatch from Route 5, come in.
2: Route 5, come in.
1: Take TMS calls for an evaluation. And do we have a Spanish speaking officer working?
2: Received on the court response for the medics and negative on the Spanish speaking officer.
3: Four 95, your primary 1009, have you left 22 yet?
4: 6, I'll be responding. The other crew is medic 5, they switched out of medic 4.
2: Received and per the fire department on scene stated cold response.
5: Hold Sally in, please.
0: That's 392, place for the feed. It's 1 Papa Hotel, Papa 381, PHP 38 there.
3: Second place.
0: Connecticut 8, Alpha, Foxtrot, X-Ray, Romeo 9, that's Connecticut 8, AFXR 9.

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1: 24, we'll try again with negative all the way around. The Rojas valid negative on a mask. T4 next.

0: 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I'll be following all the Johnson.
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0: That wrench is expired 2/3/2025, about a year and a half old, and negative on Spanish speaker.
1: Sure.
0: Alpha Foxtrot X-ray Romeo 9, Connecticut.
1: We'll take a hook as well for that.

0: dispatch Medic 4.
1: Medic 4, come in.
0: Medic 4, we're signed off and changed into Medic 5 until 2200, and you can show us clear this accident with no patients.
2: Those calls, also unconfirmed insurance.
1: Dispatch standing down from traffic angle. 2136.

0: is it your 94 that's going to the hospital?
1: Affirmative. Full four is going with him.

0: 82. Apologies, but just want to confirm that two records were called.
1: We only called one for the impound.
0: The one's going to be tow for disabled damage.
1: To that, sir.

0: 495, was there another app number besides that one?
1: Alpha 4470323.
0: Anyone? Run them both.
1: Appreciate it, thank you. And we'll hold it in momentarily that AEA Alpha Foxtrot is going to be misused.
2: One Golf Tango Whiskey 7 Alpha Foxtrot Foxtrot 4 Hotel 190 8643.

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0: Pass back on that, Vin. It is for a, looks like canceled, sold 2017 GMC Savannah color white.

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0: Command's terminated, all units clear, 41 back in quarters.
1: Command's terminated, units are clear, 41 in quarters, 22 or 3.

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0: dispatch to Nashville Medic in Hazardville, hot response 250 Hunter Lane, 50 Hunter Lane for 70-year-old male. Ground level fall on large laceration and on blood thinners. Timeout is 2232.
1: Roger 3.

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0: 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There's one in M1 and one at damage.
1: Come on.

0: 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Good morning. I'll be remaining in service with 1337.
1: 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Good morning.
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Go ahead. I agree, we're going to be transferring one cold ALS down to Harper. Received.

0: 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Figure 4 with injuries. Area of 10 Elm Street. 10 Elm Street, crossing the Nunzio Ave. Two patients.
1: To the area of 10 Elm Street. 10 Elm Street for motor vehicle accident. Two patients, one complaining of back pain, the other of a nosebleed, plus fluids are leaking from the vehicle. Timeout is 2331.
0: Five. Can you take the time?
2: Sure.

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0: Dispatch, 121's arrival. So we've got a two car in front of 10 Elm. We'll be in the eastbound lane. We'll be investigating two tunnels to command.
1: Receive 2335.
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495. Nine is a 10, take a 19B in progress, 17 Windsor Street, 17 Windsor Street, cross of White Ave, caller states, I guess reportedly the dad is breaking into the home, possible 6 or 5.

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1: 10:04 is available. 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
0: 10:04. Can you take that at 17 Windsor Street? Street Vice, car is back on the line, stealing something up, being chased with a knife by the dad.

0: depois rádio, depois surgia. Scott, were records requested for both?
1: Search replies.

Yeah, just be advised, at this point, we're still trying to figure out the exact, but it sounds like the car fled the house. Says she's in the backyard a couple of houses down. There may still be one of the children inside the house.

0: 495. 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
1: This front door is open. Appears no one's inside. Quick canvas. A couple cars here with doors open. So we're going to at least get the caller to make her way back here.
2: Five, have you cleaned the house?
1: Waiting for channel 4.
2: Roger, before we send her back in there, let's clear that house first.
1: Yeah.
2: When we have someone, we'll send them to her.

0: report a second house for this address. Look for any registered vehicles. If so, start checking LPRs because we have nothing showing inside the residence right now.
1: I should be advised, caller states he operates F-150 with historical tags. We're checking for the tag now.
2: On the driveway.
0: When you get to meet the complainant, just try to get minimal facts so we can figure out if we need a canine or not.
1: Only vehicle we have registered to him.

0: We have anyone with the victim?
1: Never mind, I am.
0: Roger. If we confirm if we have something, we'll get a dog started. And make sure we box that car in the driveway.
1: Sorry, can you go again? They were talking.
0: If we confirm we have something, we'll get a dog in. And make sure we have that pickup truck boxed in the driveway.

0: 3, Gonzalez, last name Golf Oscar November Zulu Alpha Lima Echo Sierra, date of birth 10/11/77.
1: I think he's going to be on foot because I stopped him in the vehicle that's in the driveway and it's here, so.

Tanner 9 to base. It's going to be a 6'1 Hispanic male, light skinned, wearing a white shirt, black shorts, possibly a black shirt. He has a lot of tattoos on his arms and neck. Selma written on the side of his neck.

0: He has two vehicles registered to her. If you could just confirm their status if they're there.
1: Truck.
2: Is a gray Honda Accord, the other one is a black Chrysler Town & Country registered there.
3: Oh, yeah, roger. With a Honda Accord V, Bravo, Bravo, 80358. Okay.

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1: Minor lacerations. Hands scratching while he's like kind of shoving them.
0: Okay. Four forty-seven, can we confirm if there was a knife involved?
1: He was going to get a knife. She's unsure if he actually has one.
0: Right.

0: to us.
1: Whereas for you, if you can look up any registered vehicles to them. Rosario, Romeo, Oscar, Sierra, Alpha, Romeo, India, Oscar, for St. Thelma, Tango, Hotel, Echo, Lima, Michael, Alpha, and the date of birth, I believe, is 1761. So we're looking for a Toyota Corolla. That may be the vehicle that will be picking them up.

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1: Sir, if you're available, can you just attempt to help with our perimeter?
0: Sure, I'll be in from 22.

0: you two from town for.
1: Gotcha.
0: If you could try to TLO that Selma party that I ran, I believe she's out of East Hartford, and that's the only person that would come pick him up. We're looking for a Toyota Corolla, if you can find anything.
1: Yeah, you're gonna have to go with the main.
0: Copy. Last name Rosario Romeo, Oscar Sierra Echo Romeo, India Oscar. First name Selma Tango Hotel Echo Lima Michael Alpha. I believe it's 17, not sure the year, out of East Hartford. First name Selma.

0: One, checking it and correct that I did find one. East Hartford had a 2010 red Corolla registered to her.
1: Yeah, Roger, that's the one.

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1: Go ahead.
0: It's

0: 4444, I'm going to be headed back to 22 from Johnson with the male 94, starting mileage 86.6.
1: Hello, 31.
2: East Lafayette.

0: questions. You're going to get the case number for the DUI.
1: Case number 23476.

0: what's the description of the male we're looking for?
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0: Metro Medic 3, we're back in town.
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0: Looks like an Uber driver is headed up towards Whitworth, just passing Windsor.
1: Keep an eye out.
0: Proceed. Yeah, so we just pulled a tow driver over here.

0: Alpha 3 Command, dispatch.
1: Go ahead.
0: Command, terminated, squad 21 is returning.
1: Receive, 0044.

0: Yeah, just be advised, we do have 444 en route back from JMH with the 94. Should be just crossing into town from Summers now.
1: Roger. Okay. 46 to the S52.
2: Got it.
1: Back second with my cruiser.

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If you could hit me a UAV deployment, and I'll be in service en route to 1700.

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1: They can head there. I'm coming up on Pleasant right now.
0: Perfect, thank you.

0: 47.407. 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
0: No, if you wanna give him a try.

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Have you guys ran Connecticut Classic 01 Foxtrot Charlie Lima Papa through the LTRs? And I have one more tag for you.

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1: Yeah, I'll run right now.

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I believe the 186 Wakefield is her current address.

0: 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I'm trying to replay the video, get a better description.
1: That's when we saw a break free. 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

0: 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Whenever this occurred. 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
0: No, the gazebo in the backyard here.

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0: I'm covering the east side of the house and trying to make contact with residents.
1: Yeah, we have time to do negative. 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

0: 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We were not able to get in contact with anyone.
1: Who's the party?
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0: Bueno, vale. 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
1: We only have a number for the second plate RO, no number for the first. 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

0: 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The 12, 10 Willard Ave, meeting at 79 Enfield, voltage vape shop, looking for a male party on a bicycle. He's trying to pick up property at 10 Willard. Has a contentious relationship with family. 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We tried to call him back to see if he's still there. Went straight to voicemail.
1: Right.

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0: 1001. Zero to 10, take a 911 hang up. 107 Phoenix Ave, it's the Brooks Brothers Warehouse. There's an open line coming from a small part of the building to the north, west looking from the road. Nothing but a female voice heard in the background. No history.
1: Bridgeview 522.

0: Right.
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0: 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Sprint 1, sunny on ALS, 12-1400.

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0: Dispatch 2, Nashville Medic, cold response to All American System Living, 118 Hazard Ave. For a 91-year-old male, fell, hit his head, laceration to the forehead, bleeding but controlled. No loss of consciousness reported, cold response requested. Timeout is 6:45.
1: 91.
0: Roger 1.

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0: Form 3 is from 1240 to 133.
1: Okay. That's 10C, right?
2: Yeah, 10-4.
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FM4. 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

0: Just let the troop know there's a car fire just south of exit 38 northbound. Just above it.
1: Has everyone heard it on the hotline?
2: Sure. 5:30, good morning, 2555 in Ansel Terrace.
1: I did that, good morning.
3: 52, same traffic, morning.

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Point of Fitness, 139 Hazard Ave, for a male has passed out, away from a seizure, but breathing, is vomiting. 739 Tunnel.

0: have two medicals there? One sheet says a male, one says a female.
1: Correction.
2: Only one. It's one male.
0: Okay.

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1: Medic, tree.
0: Tree, 39 AOS, 1930. Good morning.
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1: Good morning. I will be 5-5 at 50 Palumba in Cruiser 1137.

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0: 33. If you check on a parking violation or hazard, Keller Court and Burns Ave, DPW is reporting a white Chevy Tahoe or Suburban that's parked in such a way it's difficult for their trash trucks to get through.
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1: We have South and Cedar with Connecticut 1 Alpha Lima Juliet Lima 8, 1 ALJL 8.

0: in a service with cruise jurisdiction 25 will be in service before 5:09.
1: Good morning.
0: Twenty-six, twenty-three.

0: 3359. I don't know if this involves you. DPW here is here to do some painting by the Sally Port. I guess there's a traffic trailer in the way where they need to work.
1: Oh, there shouldn't be. I'll take a look.
2: And we're going to be moving that in probably 5-10 minutes.

Dispatch 6-9, this is the available medic. Response 26, the Laurels, 26, the Laurels, for an unwitnessed fall, and now may have hit his head. 9-17, down. Engine 51 and Medic 5, the caregiver has stated he is not acting normal.

0: report. If you could just give a date to the specialist.
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0: 3.
1: 12:59. Someone hang up. They hit the tower on Ecology Drive. There was a woman yelling, "Help me," multiple times. GPS to the tower. No location on Rapid SOS. We're unable to call the number back. I was able to attach the number with a name in Broadbrook, and we're notifying East Windsor now to check.
0: Receive. What's that address?
1: The address in Broadbrook.
0: Yeah, the new line.
1: Before Mill Street. They're checking the number in-house right now.

0: with that party, they will be checking her address. Would you like a 10 for the hang up at the tower?
1: Negative.

0: With 1010, the 10, please. A 6, DPW, 40 Moody Road. This was called in by Rescue 11. Reporting an elderly male took a bus to that location. States a woman across the street is trying to fraud him. Rescue is out with him now.
1: Roger.
2: 10-10, Roger. 22.

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Good morning, dispatch.

0: In meeting 1010.
1: No, you can clear.
0: It's 1010. .433, my 10, please. A 6 in progress at the Planned Parenthood, located at 111 Hazard Ave, crosses of Plumba and Oldfield Farms. Aggressive patient refusing to leave, verbal altercation with the front desk. Described as a white female, brown hair, olive skin, and a black tank top.
1: .33, focus.

0: three warrants confirmed in total. First one, $75K. Second, $30K. The third is $40K.
1: For a transfer. If near the park cross street from Rolling Meadows in Ellington.
0: That location in Ellington again, please?
1: The public park across the street from Rolling Meadows Country Club. I think that's 140. Come to the scene, but we can meet him halfway.

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2: Comes back negative file one and valid 2021 Nissan Versa color black 2 and Amir Khalil out of North Haven, Connecticut.
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0: Yeah, 77 and a half.
1: We're back in town.
2: Yeah,
1: 5 back, 114.

0: 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And I'll be getting one mail a ride to St. Joe's. Mileage 79.3.
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407. 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Ashley Furniture Warehouse at 35 Manning Road. An employee needs to be escorted off property. Described as verbal and snatched the caller's hand. You're going to the front of the warehouse looking for Bailey.

0: 10 10 clear. I'll be heading to 22 for an assignment.
1: Greasy, sir, are you unavailable to take the 10 for the 6 in progress at Ashley Furniture Warehouse?
2: 33 Pacific.
1: You're taking the 10?
0: 10-4, yeah. Quick.
1: Thank you, sir.

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0: 55, replacing 332.
1: Roger, Church Street.
0: Affirmative.
2: I'll be 44 Toyota for a minute.
1: Sir?

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Start an ambulance over to our station for a walk-in medical. Question of dehydration.

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1: Am I clear for 2-4?
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0: Just need your login for the live scan on Master Masers.
1: Okay.

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Yeah, hold it. 10-4, 2 minutes out.

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1: Go ahead.
0: Parking violation. Area of 71 Windsor Street. There's an excavator parked in the caller's driveway. More info on the sheet.
1: Hello.

0: these three headphones. Spoke to Eversource. So they're going to move it.
1: Roger that, sir. And when you're all set, motor vehicle complaint report, 92 Prospect Street. Complaint regarding the vehicles leaving Kelly Fernet and using the alternate entrance off Spring Street and speeding. Caller can be reached by phone if needed.

454. Have a check, welfare. 36 Windsor Court, 36 Windsor Court. Checking on a female party name is on the sheet. Last contact with daughter was yesterday around 11.

60. If you could please check an anonymous cruelty complaint. It was at the Motel 6, 11 Hazard Ave. Anonymous complaint states saw a male punch the dog and then drove off with the dog in the car. The vehicle, which was described as a black Dodge Durango, exited the motel going towards the back.

0: 372.
1: Good afternoon. The range is cold and clear for the day.
0: Good afternoon.

0: Dispatch has next been available hot response to the All-American Assisted Living Center at 118 Hazard Ave. To be responding to the front entrance, a 70-year-old female fell and hit her head on the ground outside. She is not oriented, but alert. Hot response, 1346 timeout.
1: 10-8, warehouse, flight department. The same on 260 Main Street behind the building, evaluation. 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

0: 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We're a mutual to East Windsor at 260 Main Street, 260 Main Street in East Windsor for a homeless person around the back of the building. 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

33. Have a harassment complaint. Telegraphville Manor, 25 Central Street, lead 6A Alpha. Caller says she's being harassed by her boyfriend's friends. She is currently home alone.

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1: Do you have a building and an apartment number for 25 Central?
0: Roger, 6A Alpha.
1: Alpha, thank you.

0: Charger 5.
1: I'm in the area of Rye Field. 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They cut a line. You can notify Eversource. It's in front of 11 Rye Field.
0: Copy. Is there any pole number?
1: This is all underground here. I have to use the address, 11 Rye Field.
0: Would you like a service call sheet?
1: I'm good, thank you.

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1: You'll let me know if Eversource gives you an ETA for this location.
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0: Oh, 29 the base.
1: Twelve for 159 in Southfield, and you can clear it out, Pat. No, it's

dispatch next available medic Jacob Prime is responding to 101 Barbara Jean Drive for the activated medical alarm. Due to a female that made contact with a party on scene, stating that the subscriber fell unknown on her injuries. Tem L 1518. Was that medic 6?

0: next available medical response to stage El Egraso, Manor 25 Central Street, Unit 68 Alpha. Seizure is on scene looking for transport of a 29-year-old female having hallucinations and psychosis. She has been verbal staging at 1519.
1: 12B, 25 Central Street, El Egraso Manor, Unit 6A. It's a 29-year-old female having hallucinations and psychosis episodes. Verbal only at this time, no weapons.
2: Okay, medic 2 will take the Barbara Jean one.
0: Very good.

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3: Yeah, Roger. 12E on Central Street, 1538.

0: dispatch to Medic 2, engine 51 alarm called back, an update on injuries, could be knee and arm injuries.
1: That's

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2: Patient, alert, conscious. 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

0: 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Channel 2.
1: Good evening, in service. The Town Green traffic detail. And all the traffic units will be on Channel 2 tonight.
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0: 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Felt like he was going to pass out. Hot response at 1602.
1: Medic 5.
0: Roger, medic 5.
2: Did you copy?

0: Criptobabies. Good afternoon. I will be in car 1137 and I'll also have 605 with me.
1: Okay, good afternoon.
0: 7.

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1: Emma Hall.
0: Take a traffic complaint. Area of Nutmeg Ave and Laurel Park. Report of a 3-year-old riding an e-bike in the middle of the road. No adult present. It's reportedly almost hit.
1: Roger.

6-2. Take a check welfare. 6-1 Middle Road. 6-1 Middle Road. Mom came home, found daughter left a 12S note and is no longer home. Mother doesn't know where she is. She's described as very light skinned, 5'3 with dark curly hair. Unsure for a clothing description. Some more information in the sheet.

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1: 92.
0: Breezy's and Medic 2, what time are you in service till today?
1: 18:30.
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dispatch, next available medic going out of town in Thompsonville, responding to 701 Enfield Street, going to be Suite 170 Lab Corp. 25-year-old female fainted while having her blood drawn. She started seizing and has since come to. Sweet hot response at 617.

0: EMS 3, go ahead.
1: Yeah, can you take that truck going to East Windsor and send them over 701 Infill Street?
0: Medic 2D, copy.

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2: Medic 3 IQ.
1: Roger.

0: instructions are you? Instructors are you good? Ambulance, the responding ambulance, the medic on scene is going to take a patient from the world point to be clear. Race
1: can't believe anything else getting your refusal.
2: That's for you now, Dave.
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2: Looking at past involvements with the missing party, can we contact Windsor Locks and have them check an address she was located at previously when she went missing? 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
3: Go on.
2: 34 Elm Street, apartment 1. And you can tell Windsor Locks that she's most likely going to be at PC, and we can come out there at the end.
0: Clear, Jules.
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0: 10, take a 911 hang up. 15 Laurel Park. 15 Laurel Park, cross of Nutmeg Ag. Have a call back phone picked up and immediately hung up. In house comes back to Miss Walker at this address.
1: Roger.
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0: That's pretty not bad. There's no indication that she's at the green, but can we have the dispatcher working the green event just put out her demographics for a bolo and also indicate that her picture is on Slack, and if somebody else needs it, just reach out to my personal and give it to them.
1: Okay.

Kilo Sea to all units on the green. Bolo for a Kayla Mooney, 17-year-old female, described as very light-skinned, 5'3", slim, dark curly hair, unsure what she was last wearing. Left shortly before 1600, as far as the complainant is aware. Left a 12S note. Should be on foot or may have gotten picked up. No reason to believe she would be on the green, but you just keep your eyes open for anyone fitting that description.

gonna have a listing out of Mass if you see if there's any recent LPR hits for it. Mass Passenger 5, Whiskey, Yankee, Bravo 9-3, should be on a 2022 Jeep Compass.

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0: Sarah of Crossmill. It's for a 34-year-old female, a fever of 100 degrees.
1: Medic 5. Correction, medic 6.
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1: Yeah, give me a couple minutes and drop my trailer off.
0: Could you bring more of the police parking only signs, please?
1: Roger.

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1: JOC is on.
0: We're starting to funnel into the green, so plan on a roll call at 15:30. 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
1: 17:30, roger.

0: responding to 21 Donna Street, 52-year-old female, urinating blood, possible UTI, cold response. We do have an alert for that address for reporting conditions, timeout 1724.
1: David Street, sir, 52-year-old female, urinating blood.
2: Okay.
1: Fourth Network. Medic for the 61 Mill Road, most likely, probably, I guess, they're at Grizzly 5.
0: Now, dispatch to Enfield, responding to 21 Donna Street. It's going to be an out-of-town medic, 52-year-old female, urinating blood, possible UTI. They do have a hoarding condition.

0: Arthur.
1: This is going to be a misuse of an AGMC Sierra. It's going to be a misuse of an AGMC Sierra, if you would. Start me a record. Please say a printout of the Alpha Whiskey Ridge.

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1: Roger, 838 responding, Donna Street, 1728.
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0: 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I told Mom to bring her over to Southford Plaza. 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

0: 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S-51 and 453.
1: S-51, MNT back.
0: 458. And unit 2.
2: L-29, unit 2 is not on scene yet.
0: Roger, roll call complete at 1735.
2: Thank you.
3: 4-7-4, please.
0: JOC is on.
2: When you get a chance, change in the UAV sheet, please.
0: Roger.

0: and then we switch over to 2 for VY.
1: Good evening. We'll be on the green until the end. I'll have a 2-man walking crew.
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1: Sir, ambulance 838 arrival, 21 Donna Street.
2: Matter taken arrival 1741.
3: That's 34 headquarters.
2: Yes, sir.
3: Could you see if there's anyone working from highway right now?

0: personal call. Is there something specific you're looking for?
1: We're going to need some additional no parking signs out here. You can give me an 8 if you can hold somebody, or I can give them an 8.
0: Roger, go ahead with your phone number.

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1: Good.
2: They were trying to work it out internally. They just said they can advise when they're on scene whether or not they can transport to a tech hospital.

0: EMS 3.
1: Yeah, call on Middle Road. I'm pretty sure Long Meadow will not transport to Connecticut hospitals because they're a fire base. You can try Sunfield, they may have a truck available now.
0: Better that, we'll try Sunfield again. Thank you.
2: Yeah. Much appreciated.

0: dispatch, next available medic going out of town, Shaker Pines, 103 Candlewood Drive, 74-year-old female, just will be speaking, legs are giving out, history of stroke.
1: Difficulty speaking, standing, history of strokes. Easy, got it.
2: Away.
1: Thank you.

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1: Better statistic arrival, 1749.
2: Dispatch, Medic 5 is clearing St. Francis on the return.
1: Medic 5 clear returning, 1749. Dispatch, Medic 5.
2: Medic 5.
1: If you could make your way over to the Southward Plaza, please, sir, or it looks like we may have made contact with the 12S party, and it's likely going to be a PC.
2: Medic 5 is in the 34.

0: Roger.
1: Is the one from 61 Middle?
0: Yes, it is.
1: Okay, when you get a moment, can you change that medical aid number to a new one? We've already closed out that other number.
0: Roger, I'll hit a new sheet.
1: Thank you.

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0: Yeah, we're on scene.
2: Yeah, you can disregard. They just pulled up.
3: Brooklyn Johnson returning.
1: Last unit, go again.
3: 6, Brooklyn Johnson.
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1: Negative.
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1: Roger on the way.
0: Yeah, I missed where the radio was. Where is it?
2: Handing it off now.
0: Roger, thank you.

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1: I'm a bit late right now at 5 North Main. I just cleared the exit for all I know.

0: Negative.
1: All right. Do you think they can have any contact to me down at the Green on interoperable on this channel? Please want to know how far they are behind. ETA to the town hall.
0: Better that.
2: 85 from Engine 52.
0: Better. 6 and 10 as well. Better. Engine 52, did you copy that request?
3: Section of Enfield Street and Nutmeg Ave. Low hanging wire. It's by the high school. Reportedly hit the top of a truck.

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1: Go ahead, engine 52.
0: Was there someone trying to reach us?
1: Roger, it looks like EMS 5 just requested on the EMS channel for an ETA to the town green.
0: Roger, switching over to EMS.
1: Perfect, thank you.
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3: 52, PD wanted to know your ETA to the town hall.
0: We will be there in about 4 minutes. Passing is on top right now.
3: Roger, thank you.
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1: Roger that. 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
1: I missed that. I was on the phone. 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
0: If you would please hit me at 3 hour assignment, Elm Street by Route 5.

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Thirteen Maple Road, across North Maple Street. Caller stating she lost her prescription pills. Just need to try to file a report. Is this with insurance?

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1: I get 5 and 0 pulled in by the 4 season L spot crossing 20 with Connecticut Bravo Kilo 02044.

0: 911
1: They're getting up 28 Donna Street. 28 Donna Street, cross of David Street. Caller stated the accident on our callback. There's an alert that a party name of David Gang resided there and the history of threatening to kill people. 492, if you could take the pen on that.

473. Report, 8 Booth Road. 8 Booth Road. 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

0: Pues es verdad, bueno, invitar a votar en el. Last name is going to be Armstrong. There's Alpha Romeo Mike Sierra Tango Romeo Oscar November Golf. First name Denise Thomas Fellen. My date of birth is going to be 5/18/74.
1: Okay.

بس مش فاكر نعمل ايه بربع سلام. Be Papa Alpha Tango, Romeo India, Delta Golf Echo, First Name Katie, that's Kilo Alpha Lima India, that date of birth is going to be 7/27/02.

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0: 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A father and two-year-old child fell off an electric longboard. The child has an injured arm. I'm out. I think they're...
1: on his arm after a fall from a skateboard.

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0: Fairhaven is 12. If you could also hit me a signal 5 for this residence, and I'll have one party to run in the DOP. 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
1: Ten, can you take a on property call? 41 Hazard Ave, Olive Garden. Customer left their firearm in the restaurant. The manager has it secured.

0: 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Five pawn, yeah, 20 and 17 here.
1: Yeah, you forgot me. The victim is going to be the party attached to the 20.